you came with me, of course. And I'd file my nails so they don't hurt you. And lose those pounds. Learn about football.

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It's true.

Well, all right. Star Child, citizens of the universe, recording angels. We have returned to claim the pyramid. 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Well, all right. Star Child, citizens of the universe. Well, all right. Star Child, cha cha cha cha. Well, all right. Star Child, citizens of the universe, recording angels. We have returned to claim the pyramid. Partying on the mothership. I am the mothership connection. Get down in 3D.

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I miss you. Every bad boy needs a good girl.

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She got a red hot pants on. She got on a yellow high heel sneakers. She got on a yellow low neck see-through blouse without no brassiere on. She's shaking like two big old balloons in a hurricane.